0: 2 horas e 25 minutos.
1: Me and Biggie's situation is smaller than that. Me and Biggie's situation is like,
2: why am I fighting to live if I'm just living?

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2: 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It really meant a lot to me. You mean a lot to me.
1: I really mean that much to you?
2: Girl, you know it's true.

0: These niggas ain't realer than her. 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Smoke one for a real nigga. Let's talk about real nigga. Since we all talking about hoes.
1: No more hoe talk.
0: Light one for a real nigga.

He don't understand how we talk. Don't talk to us, you know what I'm saying?